0: County Cars Highway 21, there's a reference fraud to a Melissa.
1: County 7, both of it.
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County 115, I'm 23.

Knoxville City Rescue. Knoxville City Rescue, you're needed at 109 North 5th Street. 109 North 5th Street. For a 72-year-old male feeling dizzy, shortness of breath. Knoxville City Rescue. Knoxville City Rescue, you're needed at 109 North 5th Street, 109 North 5th Street for a 72-year-old male that's feeling dizzy, has been throwing up. He is short of breath, alert, conscious, and breathing. Please move to Fire Attack 1, time out of patient 1925.

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0: Just checking. In the area of Pleasantville, do you see a lot of smoke? Location for it's at, but he says there's a lot of smoke over there. Attention, Pleasantville Fire. You're needed in the area of 35th Avenue and Hayes Drive, 35th Avenue and Hayes Drive. Reporting party stated there's a lot of smoke that's possibly in that area. Didn't really have the greatest description of where the area was and said this is probably the closest.

0: multiple units. You can 1022. You can disregard. Warren County has a controlled burn at 21365 Kirkwood Street. I'm going to believe that's what it is.
1: 44 copies.

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2: 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She's not able to get her phone.
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0: counties of them.
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0: I'll be 10-8 from that PBX. I took the report down. She's unsure if she's actually lost any sort of money at this time. Supposed to be calling back in tomorrow when she figures all that out.
1: Ten more.

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1: Good.
0: 1, F is in Frank, T is in Tom, R is in Robert, W is in William. 1, 2, 8, 3, 9, F is in Frank, B is in Boy, 1, 1, 5, 5, 5. I don't know if you need that again.

0: I'll read it back to you just to make sure. 1, Frank Tom, Robert William 1, 283, 9, Frank Boy, 1155.
1: Negative. It's going to be 1, F is in Frank, T is in Tom, R is in Robert, W is in William, 1, 2, 8, 3, 9, F is in Frank, B is in Boy, 1, 1, 5, 8, 5.
0: Four expiration, expired 3 of 26, expired 3 of 26, White 2009, Ford F-150 to a Tristan Carter out of Bussey.
1: However, 2729 by number.
0: Good.
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0: Justin Nichols, 1074 Valley Class C, no endorsements or restrictions of Harvey, year 2007.
1: Yes.

0: 27. Got one by name and date of birth and one by 27 by number.
1: Go ahead with name and date of birth first, followed by the 27.
0: Last name, Weldon. William Edward Lincoln David Oceanora. First name, Kyle. Common spelling. Date of birth, 1993-08-16. 93-08-16. 27, my number is 308 Adam Ball. 5717. 308 AP. 5717.
1: This is 1074 valid Class C, no endorsements or restrictions out of Knoxville, date of birth 1993. Does have quite an extensive history and tracks. And Alan Weldon comes back, 1074 valid Class C, no endorsements, restrictions, one motorcycle instruction permit out of Knoxville, date of birth 2000.
0: 10 more, 28 by Vin through Iowa.
1: Go ahead.
0: 2, Henry, George, Edward, John, 2140, Paul, Henry, 519704. Let me know if you need it repeated.
1: Back 1074 status late transfer traded. Expiration 424 on a teal Honda Civic to a Casey Beatty of Oskaloosa.
0: 10 more.

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Has a few call or questions for you. 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I don't have him on the line anymore. Just post it and I'll call.

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1: Comes back 1024, expiration 7 of 2026, on our way 2010, Lexus. To an Amy or Jason Morgan out of Pleasantville.
0: I'll be traffic 14 NG 40.

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1: This 1074 valid Classy Charles phone endorsements, restrictions, be correct. 1 just 1974.
0: Please.

0: 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I return that call, Lieutenant.
1: Over.
2: Nine 36 at CAD, heading miles 1.4.
1: Hills.

Crimson Indiana Fire. Indiana Fire, need that 1938 Highway 5, 1938 Highway 5 for a tree that's on fire with no one around it. Crimson Indiana Fire. Indiana Fire, need that 1938 Highway 5, 1938 Highway 5 for a tree that's on fire with no one around it. Some of those burned trees falling onto grass around it.

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3: Copy. It's going to be a Dodge Challenger. They're pulled off to the side of the road.
2: Yeah.

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1: Good.
0: Do we have anything in-house with this address here on Highway 5 or a phone number?
1: Not since 2023. Believe there's, looks like there's three possible homeowners I can see, I can find for them.
0: And just checking, nobody called in and burning anything around the area today?
1: Negative. I listened to the address and I listened to the 19 on the block, Highway 5. I didn't see anything for controlled burns.
0: 10-4. You can just post those three numbers. I'll try to give them all a call, see what's going on and how this tree got started.
1: I'll see what I can find.
0: 10-4, thanks.

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1: Owner of the residence showed up to the scene here. 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
1: Last name, Montalvo, Mary Ocean, Nora Tom, Adam, Lincoln, Victor Ocean, first name, Jesse, John Edward, Sam, Ida Edward. Phone number is going to be 641-275-5995.

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1: 10-4, do you need the 28?
0: Copy, I don't have it.
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1: Comes back 1074, expiration 8 of 2026. On a maroon 2003 Pontiac Grand Prix, Julie Garrick May, Adam Melcher, he's showing 1074 expired. Looks like it expired 2 of 2026. Year of 2008 at Knoxville.

Well, 73, I'll be 10-8. I located the deer at its 10.2. 1061 is just going to reach out to his insurance company. They'll report ticket.

0: County, with permission of the homeowner, we've made contact with the tree service. This tree's a little out of our capabilities, so we're going to wait on a tree service to come out here, and then we're going to put the fire out once it's on the ground. If you can just log that for me.
1: And for just confirming, you contacted a tree service. You're not needing me to do that.
0: Yeah, 10-4, we've made contact with the tree service. They're in and out.
1: 10-4, thank you. I appreciate it. I'll get lost.

0: Took a call at 405 North State Street, 405 North State Street, from a male by the name of Nick, requesting a follow-up with you in reference to a dog bite that happened earlier. He advised that he has some paperwork for you guys.
1: And we're all over there shortly.
0: So.
2: Found just to the east of the 60 with Queen Lincoln Sam 022 ULS 022.
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0: 14, 2-2739 is my number, through Iowa.
1: Go ahead, Rudolph.
0: 525, Adam Tom, 4761. 525, AT, 4761. Second one's going to be 626, Adam William, 8694. 626, AW, 8694.
1: Trey Jeffries, with 1074 Valley Class C trail phone, endorsement restrictions out of Atomo, year 2006. And Erica Wong is 1074 valid Class C Charles, no endorsements, restrictions, B Boyd 2 out of a tumble year worth 2007.
0: Okay.

0: County 2475. We'll be at 405 State Street.
1: Seven, are you guys 10-2 down there?
2: Yeah, we're

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1: 73, go ahead.
0: Possible date of birth for that female is 12/13 of 2008. 12/13 of 2008.

73, I was able to find one day berth 10-9 of 08 out of Russell. Nothing is coming back for showing this a non-driver ID.

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0: 10-4.

0: Okay, right. I have three to run through.
1: Go ahead.
0: First one will be 675, Adam William, 9192. The second will be 568, Adam Tom, 1671. The third one will be 547, Adam Tom, 7210.
1: Can you 10-9 that last part in your radio cut out?
0: The last one is 547, Adam Tom, 7212.
1: Your first one comes back, 1074 Valley, Class C, no endorsements, restrictions by intermediate license to Lilani Madison at the Johnston Yearbrook, 2008. Your second one comes back, 1074 Valley, Class C, no endorsements, restrictions to Akale Burnite at Des Moines, Yearbrook, 2007. And your last one is coming back, 1074, other not valid, to a Colton Stewart at Des Moines, Yearbrook, 2005.

0: 9. I don't know if you're having radio issues, but your traffic's not coming through.
1: I have a 28 bed in through Iowa.
0: 10-4, go ahead with it.
1: 1, D. David. 7, H. Henry. E. Edward. 2-2, K. King. 5-7, S. Sam. 1-2-4, 2-6-6.
0: Coming back, 1074, expiration 11/2026 in a black 2007 Dodge Dakota to a Destiny Hole out of Libertyville.
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2: County 6, LB 1082, warnings.

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0: 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If you could give him a call back.
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0: Highway 5 in gear. 28 is going to be Ocean Tom Lincoln 351, OPL 351, Iowa.
1: Comes back 1074, expiration 3 of 2026, a white 2021 Chevy Silverado to a Christie or Chance Faulkner out of Albia.

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0: 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I'm going to be 76 Hotel PD. To the juveniles.
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0: Going to be Ocean Harbor X-ray 281, ORX 281.
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0: County, 561.
1: 561, go ahead.
0: Okay, tree shut down. Fire split off. 568, 569, I'm being route back to the station. 561, I'm being route to Knoxville.
1: Over. I do believe under his residence, it's known to use caution with them. Looks like he is also on paper for possession of controlled sub. Your second one comes back, 1074, non-driver ID to Sherry Wood at Knoxville. You're worth 1991.

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1: 114, guys.
0: I'm gonna be out at Marion and Roach with Frank Henry Mary, 710, FHN 710.
1: First and 9 of 2026 on a silver 2013 and Nail on for registered to James Johnner out of Knoxville.
0: 10-4-4.

0: 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You're needed at Knoxville Hospital in the ER for medical transport to Mercy. Paramedic is needed. Attention, Knoxville City Rescue. You're needed at Knoxville Hospital in the ER for medical transport from the ER to Mercy, Maine. Paramedic is needed. Time on page 2242.
1: Y is in Young, 0373. Second is going to be 294, Adam Paul, 4253. 294, AP, 4253.
2: N74 valid, Class C Charles, no endorsement restrictions to Lacey Reynolds, but on Oxley, your 1987, looks like she is showing on paper. Your second one is coming back. 1074 suspended. Two withdrawals in effect. Mercedes McBurm out of Knoxville. Your birth details are free. Looks like she's under suspension for non-payment of viable fine.
1: Yeah, of course. The first one show is paper four.
2: Looks like she's on paper for theft second. And forgery or theft of lottery ticket, I believe.
1: Okay.

0: 14.
1: God.
0: Would you be available to 25 at this stop?
1: Got a stop at Pella PD. I don't know how long that'll take, but then I can get down there.
0: Can you 10-9 that traffic?
1: No, I'm just getting to Pella PD, so I'll see what I got here and I'll advise.
0: 10-4.

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0: Come on.

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1: 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Nora Victor John. 6-5 boy in VJ, Florida.

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0: Yeah.

0: County 109. I'll be transferring Lacey to the gas station. I'm getting lodged and are you ready?
1: Go ahead.
0: 37132.
1: You guys are taking her to a gas station?
0: 56.
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0: 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We're getting mileage and ready.
1: Are you transporting back?
0: 10-4. Mileage is the same as entering.
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0: Highway 92, 10th Ave. 28. Queen Adam Mary 126, QAM 126.
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1: Comes back 1034 Rod, Classy Charles, no endorsements, restrictions by your meat license to Anna Wilson out of Milo here, Bruce Field and 7.
0: Sheridan.
1: 9, good.
2: Meets 10-8 from here. Juveniles in the vehicle with Melissa. Well, you just logged that I observed a video of one of Emmett's friends jumping on top of him as well last night. I'll follow up with 6310.
1: Sir.
2: Still want me to continue? I'll be en route.
3: Yeah, 10-4. That sounds good.

0: officers. The 911's about Emmett Clark. Jumped out of the vehicle, was running. She's trying to follow him. Sounds like he's in the alleyway by Main Street in between Washington and Columbus.
1: So he's just got me in the room. Hey, I don't like conversation with him about it, but I guess he didn't listen.
2: Help
1: you to time lock. 10-4. I'm going to get this done with 114 and then I can head back up here.
0: Standing in the alleyway by East First in between Washington and Columbus.
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0: officers plus a law officer posted to walk a missing juvenile out of Lucas County, 17-year-old female, first name Alessio, last seen at Hy-Vee in Sheraton. Unknown, direction to travel after that.
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1: Yeah, go 4-6. I'm 10-2.
0: 10-4.

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0: 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I was going to be Ocean Union X-ray 565.
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0: six or you turn two?
1: Yeah, 10-4. I'll be doing fields here shortly.

0: 下面班。
1: 哪一个？
0: You can show me 10-8 from this assist. 6, you're going to be 10-2.
2: Yeah, 10-4, I believe it'll be 124 related. I'm working on the motorcycle right now.

0: 26. I have a 25 in for the motorcycle, and then I'll have one to run for that.
1: Go ahead.
0: 20, it's going to be John, Young, Adam, Robert, Mary, 27, Edward, 5, Lincoln, Adam, 007, 576. The 27 will be 555, Adam, Tom, 3490, 555, AT, 3490.
1: 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Class C endorsements to Lincoln, no restrictions to Rylan Anderson out of Fairfield, your birth 2007.

0: 9. Are you 10-6?
1: Negative.
0: You want a 25?
1: Yeah, I'll be in route.
2: Johnny, sir.

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1: Talk them into going home. I'm going to be following them to their residence. Just 3043.
0: Okay.

0: 6, are you still 10-2?
1: 10-4, I have a 27 for the sedan.
0: Good.
1: 5-6-7, Adam Tom, 2-4-2-3, 5-6-7, AT, 2-4-2-3.
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0: 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Emmett is in the car with David. I'll be following 637 for residence.
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0: Ocean King Boy 440, OKB 440.
1: The 28 comes back to White 2018, Ford Explorer, expiration 426. Pressure to a James Briggs and a Susan Briggs, 1100 Hazel Street.
0: Ten four, 28 and OKB 438. I'm sorry, OKB 439.

0: 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OKB 439.
1: That comes back to a blue 2017 Ford Super Duty. Registration 426, register to James and Susan Briggs. Number 43, looking online, it looks like the name Susan Briggs is also attached to the Susan Utex name.
0: Or do we have any history with Susan and Zerker?

0: negative. There's a Suzanne Briggs, but it doesn't look like it's related, and the only history we have is the traffic stop.
1: Denver, I'll be at that residence. I'm parked on Jackson, and I'll approach on foot.
0: 10-4. And 76-43, it's a 911, no answer on callback.
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0: Negative. We have no history with either of them.
1: Tree, I'm just turning on Elm Street. I'll be there in 2.

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1: Run.
0: Yeah, we're going parking lot. Nora Victor Frank, 994, India, 994.
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0: 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Airport 0.4.
1: Yeah, welcome.

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1: 530-360-0860.

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0: Version 4, 2027 on a white 2011 vehicle serving registered to Linda City, Wales, out of Monroe.

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1: Linda 1074 Valley Class E Charles on North Coast Restriction Seaboy, out of Monroe, year of birth 1970.
0: Yeah.

0: Dallas 86. I'll be out at DeVries Electric. We're in the truck, on the trailer. It's like Kansas plates. Maybe 28 here now.
1: Copy.

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1: Thursday 28 comes back to silver and black 2006 Chevy 1500 expiration 1226 register to Aaron Cleveland Newton out of Oskaloosa.
0: Definitely. This other vehicle is a truck hauler. Looks like he's got some equipment on here to be delivered in for him. He's linked in his truck. He's thinking.
1: Definitely.

0: 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From the new old, we're going to be calling this sale barn. It's going to be a older gray Dodge minivan, no 28s.
1: Over.

0: the only one 14-20 by then. Two D is in David. Four R is in Robert. N is in Nora. Four D is in David. D is in Edward. Four A is in Adam. R is in Robert. 220547. I mean, if you need that again.
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0: 10-4, could you run and attach Tristan Carter? I would imagine he'll be somewhere in house. He doesn't have his ID currently.

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0: Can you page call ambulance to Howell Station, 1081 198th Place, site number 7, for a 20-year-old male who dislocated his shoulder, unable to move.
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0: 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Sorry, 30-year-old. 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
1: Red 4, I'll page ambulance.
0: Red 4, Taurus.
1: Copy, Marion County.
0: Seven for a 30-year-old male who dislocated his shoulder about a year ago. He's in a lot of pain now and unable to move. He's in a red Ford Taurus. Sounds like Pell PD is asking if they want one of you to respond.
2: Okay, your head over there.
1: Station, campsite 7, for a 30-year-old male who dislocated his shoulder, he's more conscious than breathing. 222 KM 266. Fellow ambulance, need a Howell Station, site 7. For a 30-year-old male who dislocated his shoulder, he needs alert constant breathing. 222 KM, just text.

0: Bella 76, there's no ambulance going out yet.
1: 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And 343, 637 is headed that way. There's no need for us to respond.
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0: tell if any of your drafts up. Washington and West 12. Looks like Queen Nora Victor 056. QNV 056. Great Jeep.
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1: The 27 comes back to Yosemite Rodriguez or Navi. The 774 valid, Class C, no endorsements or restrictions, out of Marshall Town, date of birth, 1976. For 43 is one last call for speed.
0: So I was just making sure that did come back to a gray Jeep, correct?
1: Ten four, it did. He's the RO.
0: Ten four.

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0: Go ahead.
1: Queen George, Boy 499, QGB 499.
0: He comes back 1024, expiration 4 of 2027 on a red 2012 Ford Taurus to William and Chetapella.
1: County 7, who did you say that came back registered to?
0: A William Anschutz.

Attention Knoxville City Rescue. Knoxville City Rescue, you need a Knoxville hospital in the ER for medical transport from the ER to the University of Iowa with the paramedic. Attention Knoxville City Rescue. You need a Knoxville hospital for a medical transport from the ER to the University of Iowa. And paramedic is needed. Time on page 239.

0: William showing 1074, valid, classy, no endorsements, restrictions as are required. He's not showing if it's home file or not. Your birth 1996.
1: Yeah, well.

0: down room.
1: Go ahead.
0: Probably 10A. ARO stated that he paid for this spot and Pella took him to the Pella ER.
1: 10-4.

Knoxville Office, my partner's taking a call from 514 East Marion Street, 514 East Marion Street, to 1037 individuals on the 1017th lawn out front. 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
0: Be south Lincoln, just under the 92 overpass with a red Toyota Camry. Just got a 10 tag. Oh. You've been here so far.
2: 21 Miami 1060.
1: 114 Amtrak. 109, what was your traffic? I walked on you.
2: I'll be 1060.
1: Cover.
2: I'll be on Marion 6.
1: Marion and 6th or Main and 6th?
2: Marion.
1: Never.

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1: 10-4, I'll be 10-8, verbal only. They've moved to her son's residence, a block over.
0: 10-4.
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0: County 19 traffic.
1: 109, go ahead.
0: I'll be under Highway 14, exit 62 bridge, with Paul, Zebra, John, 930. Paul, Zebra, John, 930.
1: Comes back, 1074, first in line of 2026 on all black, 2017 Ford Escape, registered to Mary Rojo out of Sugarton.
0: 10-4.
2: County 114 traffic.
1: 114, go
2: ahead. Howard and Lincoln with Ida King Lincoln, 696, IKL, 696.
1: Comes back 1074, expression 10 and 2026 on a white over gold 2004 Buick with Sabre, registered to Betty Clark at Knoxville.
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1: 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Class C trials on endorsements, restrictions, Z boy. And an Oxley, you're 75.
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1: Are you 1074 valid Class C Charles on endorsements restrictions, B boy? Sheraton, your birthday, do you want?

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1: 114, go ahead.
0: I'm going to be Robinson Attica with Queen, correction, Ocean Adam Williams, 378. Oh, AW 378.

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0: 10-0.
1: 10-4.
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0: Tower.

0: 也幸福了。
1: Zachary Berman is 1099 out of Sheraton for failure to appear, possession of controlled substance third.
2: Looks like
1: it's going to be a City of Sheraton, Lucas County pickup only. He's valid. Class C Charleston, North Allen, no restrictions out on Oxley, you're worth 87.
0: Terrible.

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1: Run.
0: 109 is going to be moving this nose vehicle into the Casey's parking lot. I'll be starting transport 100 miles and ready.
1: Go on.
0: 18636. 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
1: Never. 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
1: Well, my sister wants to go camping, so my parents took us in our new Nissan Pathfinder through a mountain trail.
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1: No, it's not over yet. 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
1: Never. I'll let you know when I get it.

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He is conscious and breathing, semi-alert. He is responding to some questions. 510 KAM 266.

LA Ambulance needed a 1227 shadow lane for an 83-year-old male who possibly had a stroke. He is constantly breathing, semi-alert. He's responding to some questions. 510 KAM 266.

0: Oh, officers, I just mocked you with the door codes for this address to get into the garage door and then to get inside the inner door of the garage.
1: Good boy.

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2: I didn't want to inform myself on 11, also 41.
0: Zimmer.

Missouri Pigeon Bussy Fire and Rescue to the 2300 block of Highway G71. The 2300 block of Highway G71 for a third-party call of a 1050 unknown Carver steer. Caller advised, on the eastbound side of the roadway, there's a vehicle that looks like it hit a deer. There's a deer in the roadway, and all the airbags deployed in the vehicle. She couldn't tell if there was anyone inside. The hazards were on.

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You've been requested in the 2300 block Highway G71, 2300 block Highway G71, for an accident unknown. 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
1: Six fifty-four, 574. 574,
2: you can 1022. There's nobody in the vehicle.
1: Copy that, we'll disregard.

0: Tengo 10 hijos.
1: I got a PBX from one of the fire members on scene advising that there's no one in or around the vehicle. He was able to provide a 28 comes back 1074 in a black 2016 Ford Explorer to a Heather or Christopher Van Gorp out of Knoxville.
2: 10-4, thank you.

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0: Made contact with the RO. We're going to meet them back out here later. They will be going to office when they are in route. 10-8 for now.

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0: 两个礼拜上一场这种。We have arrived at Memphis downtown, gaining miles 30.1, 30.1.
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0: Hotel 72, and we'll be out of Pella High for case follow-up.
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0: Oh, did you?
1: Sorry, did you go ahead?
0: Okay, ETL here. I want to be on route 656, Highway 214. 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
0: Are you available for a phone call? 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
1: Copy.
2: 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She only wanted to speak with 100. I emailed him.
0: 10-4.

0: 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I'm at check-in, and I will be tonight.
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0: 35, go ahead.
1: I'm going to be 10-8. I spoke with the Guardian. Gave her information for Clive Behavioral Health. They're going to be transporting the juvenile to Clive for some inpatient treatment. Be 10-8.
0: Never.

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1: 10-4, pal, 72 is your act and I'll be in route.
0: 10-4, thank you.

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1: Copy. And 20, the reporting for the owner of that vehicle is ready to meet you at the 2300 block of Highway G71.
0: 10-4, in route.

0: Officers have a head-on collision, unknown injuries, Washington Street in front of Starbucks. I'm going to get an ambulance to page you out just in case.
1: Ladies.
0: Ambulance rated on Washington Street in front of Starbucks. Two vehicle accident, head-on collision, unknown injuries, 923 KM 26. Ambulance rated on Washington Street in front of Starbucks. Head-on collision, two black SUVs, unknown injuries, 923 KM 26.

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1: So 83 en route as well.
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0: 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Double check if extrication's needed. I could not copy 405's traffic.
1: No. No extrication needed.
0: Deborah, thank you. Can somebody get me a patient wait for the helicopter?
1: I'd say approximately 300.
0: Deborah, thank you.

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1: 10-4, CPR in progress, 9:30.
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0: 8672, I'm coming up on scene. Anywhere you want me? Can you take the grass on the south side of the road across Wrangell Hope County and redirect some traffic on the west side of this accident?
1: Nope.

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1: 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And then the second is John Charles X-ray 934, JCX 934.
0: Black Hyundai Santa Fe address is going to be in Knoxville, 1101 Woodland Drive, apartment 29. And then the second one's a black Chrysler Pacifica.
1: Chatfor.

0: 71. 71,
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0: I have a 27 through Arkansas by number. Repeating 940213121 through Arkansas.

0: 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She does have an emergency contact if you need it.
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2: 1988-10-24.
1: Is there SYV anyway? 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

0: 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Are you ready?
1: Go ahead.
0: 932, Adam, 8256. 932, AA, 8256.
1: Shouldn't even like 1074 value.
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1: Glen. Can you message me the 27 information for the Harding Resolve ID?
0: 10-4, unlock.

0: Good.
1: TI from State is coming. You are the contact. They might get a hold of you on this radio for our 5451. I apologize. We gave them your patrol 1 phone number.
0: Copy, thank you.
2: We want.
3: I'm good.
2: MS is going to be transporting to meet Life Flight at the airport in 916 in just a couple minutes. They'll be coming through you.
3: To the airport?

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1: 86 run.
0: Just a heads up, I had to leave a message for the emergency contact if they call, just order to patrol one.
1: 10-4.
2: Hello, Arthur.
3: Hello, this is Airmate 2. We're circling over the top. You still want to meet us at the airport?
2: Yeah, copy that.
3: Roger that. We're headed to the airport. We'll see you there.
2: Copy. Just a quick on for you guys whenever you're ready for a moment.
3: Good.

0: We have one female patient involved in a head on ventilation. Medical event. About 60 miles. Full female.
1: 403, your traffic is real car. We'll see you try to repeat.
0: Pain. Ross was obtained, and we're back into.
1: 403, we'll meet you at the airport. See you then.
0: Right now, they are back in the car. I'll update with more and shortly.
2: Get anybody there and have them contact us.
0: First year med 2 from 403.
1: Go ahead.
0: We do have Ross obtained again. Our ambulance will be heading to the airport right now.
1: All right. So you can hold it. And forth on scene.

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1: Negative.
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1: Go ahead.
0: Been requested by Pella PD to have you go out to 1101 Woodland Drive, apartment 29, 1101 Woodland Drive, apartment 29, and make contact, and then need to have them make contact with Officer Paul Hasse at Pella PD, and they've got a phone number for that.
1: 10-4, just post the phone number to Mock, please.
0: Okay.
1: And if you can post the name of the person I'm supposed to find at 29.
0: I don't have a name of someone. See if I can get it.

0: 71.
1: Go on.
0: Do you have a name of the person Knoxville's supposed to be getting in contact with?
1: I just want him to, I don't know a name. There was the emergency contact out of Arkansas is the same one that came back to the Marion County plate that was ran. I'm not sure who they're trying to find there, but just someone that we can let them know what happened.
0: No more, thank you.
1: Is there a way to run that emergency contact to see if they are out of Iowa or if they're still out of Arkansas?
0: Before I can run it.

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0: I'm posting a possible name for you to make contact with.
1: 10-4.
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0: Marion County, 634, Area 6, 10-2, number 6.
1: Copy. 6 is 10-2.
2: Melanie Mullins is also surrendered. I'm assuming she no longer lives in Iowa.
0: 10-4. I believe 86 found a phone number for a son in the car, so we could probably have Knoxville disregarded.
2: Never mind.

0: 111, County 111.
1: Go ahead.
0: You can 1022 go into that address. They found the contact for the son.
1: Go for it.

0: that lady three. I made contact with the husband of the one driver. Everything's been too.
1: Billy 86.
2: 86-1.
1: I was able to make contact with family in Knoxville. Do we know what hospital in Des Moines she's been life flighted to?

0: 83, go ahead.
1: If we got a contact for anybody state patrol-wise, either the sergeant or who might be coming, we just had a couple questions.
2: I've got some out-of-towners trying to get to St. Mary's Church for a funeral. Is there any way to let them through up there?
1: Yeah, 72, send them up to me. I'll get them through here. Just tell them to go slow.
2: Table, Blue G Compass.

0: itself. State did give us a tax channel if you want to use that. I can call back and see if they have a name if you prefer.
1: Jeff, or if you can call them, we're just trying to decide if they need to come or not, and we'd like to talk to the TI before we start anything.
0: Yep.

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Yeah. Copy?

0: Good.
1: Yeah, I'm direct. Get turned around here. I'm down by Howell Station. I'll try and get on 163 and then go south on Fort Cam. I'm not sure if I can make it in time, but I guess we'll find out if it goes north or south. Hits on the south camera.
0: Copy.
2: Yeah, I mean, 16 and 20 are direct. If it hits southbound on the 14, can you let KPD know?
0: Copy. Knoxville officers, were you direct with county's traffic?
3: Negative. All I heard was the emails and match southbound on 14. What's going on?
0: Can I transfer her to 86 Patrol 1?
4: Negative. He's talking to someone else. Who? What's her mom's name?
3: Is the vehicle stolen, or is the license plate stolen, or is RO-99?
0: Subject is 99.
3: Over.
0: County Cars, Knoxville, Officers, District 43, approach with the 28 on lock.
3: We're coming.

0: County 111. I'm at Robinson and Lincoln.
1: Denver.
2: Yeah, correct.
1: Ten four, they have not gone.
2: That part, I assume we went north on 14 from G28 then.
1: Copy.

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1: Go on.
0: 71, is anyone available for a phone call from Heather Mullins? It would be the Mullins' daughter.
1: 10-4, you can send her to my cell phone.
0: Copy, we will text you the phone number.
1: Ten four.

0: Yeah, hello.
1: Go ahead.
0: I'm not going to be able to catch up to it if it has that much time delay going north. So I'm going to discontinue going on 153 and I'll just head over to 14 from T28 and then I'll cancel pull over. So I'm on 14.
1: Copy, thank you.

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0: that car's not soft or sort of there. I've been watching the camera at G4A and 14. And I haven't seen it come across. Assuming they went north.
1: Four.
2: 111 direct.

0: County from 20.
1: Go ahead.
0: We're 10-8. Gave the RO a report, and they made arrangements for the vehicle to be towed later today.
1: Copy, thanks.

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1: 113, go ahead.
0: I'll be 10-8 from the gun range. 101, 108, and 114 are still there for rifle qualification.
1: Denver.

0: County cars 163 in Dubuque area. In between the two Otley exits in the northbound lanes, there is a semi tire that is shredded in the roadway.
1: County 4, I'll be 10-8 from the 99 vehicle and 76 to the debris in the roadway.
0: Copy.
2: 4 from 11, I'm almost to the county line. I'll take care of that for you.
1: 10-4, County and 10-8.
0: County was direct with all of that. Thank you very much, guys.

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1: Copy.

0: officers on scene for this accident. Just a reminder, they gave us R5 TAC 52 to speak with TI if you want to use it.
1: That works.
2: Bell 86.
0: Go ahead.
2: Is he trying to reach out? I didn't make contact with him via phone.
0: Negative. I just saw it back in my notes, so just letting you know.
2: Copy, thank you.

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0: We're going to send this car up, this white one. She's got a dentist appointment.
1: Edward Jones checking for cameras. 77, are you down there by the cars?
0: 10-4, 77's there. He's got it.

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Capella ambulance, you are needed at 1202 Broadway Street for an 86-year-old male who fell, possible injuries, but unknown. 1126 KAN 266.

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1: 4, go ahead.
0: The 1046 marker on the 1900 block of 92 can be removed.
1: So,

0: 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We're going to be ready to open it up here in just a couple minutes.
1: Yeah.

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0: Be at 585 40th place. 28th Queen Adam Victor 885. Queen Adam Victor 885.
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0: The 1046 marker near mile marker 62 on Highway 5 in Deerfoot.

0: Yes.
1: 72, I just received a report of debris in the roadway on Highway 163 in the eastbound side on the left lane, just under the overpass north of 44.
0: Yeah.

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1: Run.
0: Gun T-15, just south of Pops Ridge. Lincoln, Nora, Nora, 656, LNN, 656.

0: 11, that comes back. 1074, expiration 8 of 2026 on the silver 2022 Ram, registered to Temple Treasures or Shauna Miller of Pella.
1: I have a family member from the accident on the phone wanting to know information for insurance. Do you want to talk to him, or do you want me to get a phone number, or do you want me to have him call the state patrol?
2: You had them call the state patrol. They took the accident.

0: Before I go ahead and post it, I'll make that phone call.
1: Four for 20. I'll take it.
0: Ten four. County M 10-8.

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1: Go ahead.
0: I'll be out at Walmart for a casework. You don't need to attach me to anything.
1: 10-4. Six, would you head over to 1305 Broadway Street? We had a call from Polk County Sheriff's Office requested to see if the black Ford Escape 2021 with license plate Paul Tom Charles 090 is still there, and he would like a call back.

0: Stephanie G from Pella.
1: Yeah.
0: 72, I received a second call about debris in the roadway. This time, however, they stated it was under the overpass at exit 42.
1: Yeah.

0: took that PBX. We'll be en route to the address attached to the call to speak at 1017.
1: Tower.

0: 123, I don't know if you caught, but he refused his shower when I collected his tray.
1: No, we're not asking or who, if you would notify State Radio or the State DOT, they pick it off whenever they get a chance.
2: Copy, 72.

0: 72 from Pella. Would you head over to Franklin Street Clothing for to take a report of criminal mischief that happened this last Saturday during tulip time?
1: So, Valley 6.
2: AD6, go ahead.
1: I've tried calling that phone number a few times for the Broadway call. I can't get it to go through. Can you check the number?
2: Copy. 86.

0: past?
1: Yeah.
0: 72, would you head over to 610 East 1st Street for a possible male leaning against a tree? He was acting wobbly. He is wearing a black backpack and black clothing. The caller said she was unsure if he was having a medical issue or if he was intoxicated.
1: Yeah.

0: 72 Pella. She called back and said that the person has passed out. We're going to page the ambulance.
1: Pella Ambulance, would you head over to 610 East 1st Street for a male who has passed out in someone's front yard? 1301 KAN 266.
2: Well, 7223, you were on police repeater.

0: Pella Ambulance, you are needed at 610 East 1st Street for a male who is passed out in the caller's front yard, 1302 KAM 266.
1: You know what you got when you get there?
2: Well, it's 25.
1: Thirty-three or no?

0: Knoxville Rescue. 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
1: Knoxville Fire is directed.
0: 10-4.

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0: Hey, Duke.

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1: Go ahead.
0: 10:23 at 17:39, 100 days, please.
1: Gentlemen.

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Follow up.

0: Attention Henry County Units 1050 PI, Highway 218 and School Avenue and Olds, Highway 218 and School Avenue, multiple vehicles, one has rolled. Henry County clear 1317.
1: I've got a name. You can see if it's in our system. I doubt it. Probably not even a Iowa ID.
2: It has been exactly 15 minutes. And 72, go ahead with the 27.
1: Last name Sappo. Sam Adam Paul Ocean. First name Armando. I'm sure the spelling on that.

0: 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No answer.
1: The name in our system.
0: Sure.

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2: County 936.
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2: 936, clear KIAC, transport on emergency downtown.
0: Call the deputy back.
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0: Billy, so come tonight from a suspicious person.
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1: 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Thanks.

0: County forward, 10-6 here, they're just changing a tire, I'll stand by for traffic control.
1: I talked to his boss here, brought his mic back here, and he enjoys today.
2: Copy, 72. From Pella.
1: Good.
2: 72, would you head over to Hy-Vee grocery store for a vehicle unlock on a black Jeep Cherokee with keys locked inside?
1: Yeah, we're here.

0: 86, go ahead.
1: I passed the two phone numbers we had for the registered owners to Polk County that we had in-house. I 10-8 from that. I can't remember. I lost 72s there.
2: You can go ahead and head that way. I'll head to Franklin Street for me.
1: Copy. I'll take it. So I'm going to go to Tyson's next.
0: Copy 86.

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0: 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Endorsements, no endorsements, restrictions, S, Sam, J, John, I, Ida, J, John, H, Henry, date of birth 2005.
1: Got it. Make them locked in it.
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1: Right.
0: They got that tire changed and they're back on the road tonight.

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1: Black Hills Back 1074, expiration 5-20-26, on a white 2019 Ford F-150, registered to Nathan Kepler of Indianola.

0: Connor, 27.5. Did I come through going 10-8?
1: 10-4. You said 10-8 warning, correct?
0: 10-4.

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1: 72, go ahead.
0: The parking call for service at Prairie and University can be closed. That trailer is gone.
1: Copy 72.

0: County from 20.
1: Right.
0: We'll be 10-8. Both parties came to an agreement, put it in a written contract. From here on out, there will be a civil issue.
1: Sir.

0: Did you already check the 48-hour parking calls that dispatch sent us Delta type earlier today?
1: The one on Jefferson. I didn't make the other one, I don't think. Or actually, if it's still not on the CAD system, I cleared it out because it was gone.

0: Senator Franklin.
1: Franklin was the one I ticketed earlier.
0: So,

0: Bell 72.
1: 72, go ahead.
0: Bell of the 28 for the parking complaint. Columbus and Wester. Plate is Mary Ida Zebra 665. Mary Ida Zebra 665, white Mercury. You can mark down that cement was marked on the tires.
1: Copy 72.

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1: What?
0: 936 has arrived, Mercy Downtown, any mileage, 38.2, 38.2.

0: making a report of a two-vehicle accident at 1768 Highway G62. 1768 Highway G62. No airbag deployment, no injuries.
1: County 476.
0: No. So, County Cars is 43. It's going to be an accident that's in a driveway.
1: Four copy.

0: 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Lincoln and Jackson, Queen Union, John 370, QUJ 370.
1: That comes back 1074, expiration 7/20/26 on a gray 2004 Chevy Silverado, registered to Kelvin Ford of Eddyville.
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0: You when you're ready.
1: Go ahead.
0: Queen Boy 960, repeating Queen Boy 960, Iowa. And 27 on the female RO, Teresa.
1: Your 28 is showing 1074, expiration 5/20/27. White 2018 Chevy Equinox, registered to Teresa Jones out of Knoxville. Teresa is showing 1074, valid Class C, no endorsements, no restrictions out of Knoxville. Your birth 1960.
0: 10-4, thank you.

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0: 72 from Bella.
1: Hi, Glenn.
0: 72, I just received a call from an individual reporting a suspicious person. There were two Hispanic males checking car doors along both sides of Main Street, along the square. The one male was about 5'3" and wearing a baseball cap. He could not describe the other male. The one went into the Mullengrat, and the other continued down the street towards the police station.
1: Sewer.
2: 76 copies.
0: Copy 76.
1: Well, 72, 23 there, in foot, 76, I'm crossing the street from the BD.
2: 10-4, 76, you can show me 23 the area.
0: Copy, 76.
2: So did they say what car specifically? They were pulling door handles on.
0: Negative. He stated that they were pulling door handles of the cars parked along both sides of the street.
2: Copy. Can you give me a description again?
0: Both were Hispanic males. He could only describe the one male who was about 5'3" and wearing a baseball cap.
2: 10-4, North Main across from Blackstone. I'll be out with both of them.
0: Copy.
1: Hello, what was his location?
0: The caller was at 717 Main Street.
1: 76's location.
0: North Main, across from Blackstone.
1: Sure.

0: 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Second report of a 1050 tractor that went into the ditch that hit a power line. The ditch is now on fire. Unsure if the driver's injured or if the power line is active.
1: Where at?

0: Indiana Township Fire and Rescue. You are needed at the intersection, correction, at 1587 Highway G76. 1587 Highway G76. For a tractor that went into the ditch and hit a power line. The ditch is on fire. We are unsure if the driver is injured. He is still inside the tractor. Indiana Township Fire and Rescue, you are needed at 1587 Highway G76, 1587 Highway G76. For a tractor that went into the ditch that hit a power line, the ditch is now on fire. Unsure if the driver of the tractor is injured, they are still inside of the tractor. Kate.
1: County 576 is direct.
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1: Last name Rodriguez, R-O-D-R-I-G-U-E-Z. First name Jorge, J-O-R-G-E. 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Name, Mike.
0: Again, southbound Highway 218 from 175th Street. Make your own case, Washington County, clear 1526. Copy, 76.
2: Well, not for sure. They did not provide that information. We're contacting Mid-American to start that way, just in case.
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0: 550, 554.
1: Good. I don't know where you're at. I'm going to try to get down there. It's going to take a bit to get through this road construction on South Africa, though. So we're just getting through it now. Copy, I'm not going to be too far behind you then.
0: $5.50, you got a copy? The $6.51.
1: Good.
0: I'm going to be coming up on it from the west here in just a minute.
1: Delmar, why don't you go ahead and take command once you get there, if you could, please.
0: Ten four, I should there any time.

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0: 650, you got a copy?
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0: Okay, there is no tractor in the ditch. The disc hit the power line, so it's just a power line issue, which it is still touching the tractor, and the ditch is on fire.
1: Copy. Can I direct on that?
0: Grass truck only.
2: $550, I was
1: direct. Mid-American, let them know.
2: What would you like me to advise them?
1: Just advise them what 651 had for traffic.

0: Marion County 651. The tractor is in the middle of the highway with the power line still wrapped around the disc. They're just holding tight for right now and not moving.
1: 10-4, I just want to make sure I have this correct. The disc is in the ditch, but the power lines are hitting the tractor, and the ditch is in on fire, correct?
0: The tractor and the disc are in the middle of the road. The power line is wrapped around the top part of the disc. A grass truck will be the only thing that's needed for the fire. Mid-America will have to come and take the power line off the disc.
1: 10-4.
2: Show myself in 72. Tank. They're just passing out business cards. Does not appear to be a violation of city code.
3: Copy, 76.

0: County 11. It's not a 1050. Tractor pulling some combine disc hit the wires. So.
1: 10-4 direct from fire members.
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0: Justin, shows 1074 valid Class C, no endorsements, no restrictions out of Knoxville, year of birth 1983.
2: Yeah, really.

0: 20 from the left, you can probably 22.
1: Danville. You could probably go into an entrance a couple hundred yards east of this pole and get out in the field. That way you can get both sides of the ditch fired.
0: Copy.
2: Yeah, 10-8.
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0: Hopefully there's an entrance to that cornfield down there somewhere.
1: We got one right here.
0: And this line is still hot, so careful how close you get with the water.
1: Copy.

0: I command, I'm going to go home.
1: Yeah, 10-4. County 550, all command.

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1: Scott?
0: 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I just got into town.
1: All right, should be our infrared number.
0: Copy, thank you.

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Why don't you guys spin around and go down to Van Buren and start sending everybody down Van Buren?

0: County 6, will you post call for service as well as times, please?
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0: Posted, please.

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We have officers on a welfare check. They're requesting medical emergent. 801 West 5th, apartment 209 in Wilton.

County 569. Fire's out. We're going to relocate to 155th and G76 for traffic control. We'll be turning everybody around here.

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0: 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That vehicle's gone, not on the street. And close the call and also remove the marker from up.
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0: Hello, 1046 marker on Mott. 1815 near Bob Lane Drive. 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
0: I'm about to walk up and see what their plan is. I'll let you know.
1: Denver.

0: Peter County call for 21 Westcom. Can I get Wilson Ambulance to 307 7th Street in Durant? 307 7th Street in Durant. I have a 50-year-old male with a possible stroke.
1: We will dispatch them just for a 43. They did not have a working ambulance for the call, but we will dispatch them.

units in the area are call 51. All units in the area of Jefferson County, Highway 34 East Fairfield, eastbound. We have a red semi trailer with a livestock trailer with black striping on the side. Caller states the driver is driving erratically, speeding, causing us to a centered lane. Jefferson County's authority, make your own statement, 1629.

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0: 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Sounds like they're going to be starting CPR. I do have an officer on scene.
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0: Wilton's ambulance is back in service. They're en route to the medical injury.
1: 10-4, it's going to be 306 7th Street, 306 7th Street. Do I feel like I have Bennett respond as well?
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0: Trying to go for myself.
1: You could just advise Wilton Ambulance CPR staff at this time. He is awake and talking, but they're actually requesting him have that way emergent.
0: 10-4, I believe they just went on scene.
1: How about you?

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1: Number as well, but the dog is running into the roadway.
2: 2600. County 476. 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

The owner calls back, advice that he's on his way home from work near the Capitol in Des Moines. The dogs do belong to 182 Geneva Drive, just 43.

0: 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Just going to confirm a 28.
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0: before valid Class C Charles Hill endorsements restrictions, J. John Arthur McFarland, Sheraton, year of birth 1944.
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1: Denver. 4 copy. Do they still want us to 25 a permit?
0: They did not seem like they needed anybody to stop by.
1: Then I'm 10-8.
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0: 606 West Baker.

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He is currently in the front bathroom of the house. 1716 KAN 266.

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You are needed at 1013 Meadowcrest Drive for a 70-year-old male who fell in the front bathroom. He just needs a lift assist. There are no injuries. 1717 KAM 266.

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1: 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Three, David, Lincoln.
0: Comes back 1074 expiration 3/20/27 on a white 2020 Chevy Silverado registered to Peter DeSocius of Tracy. 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

Make a call from 656 Highway T14, 656 Highway T14, and the Clark 16-year-old juvenile did not come home after school today. Unknown what he was last seen wearing. Doesn't have a phone. Was supposed to be home at 1530 hours.

0: Lopez. Can you post 1017's number? And I'll head over there.
1: Dylan.

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1: Yeah. Yeah.

0: Peaceful Officers, have a return PBX referencing a civil matter.
1: 120, sir.
0: Definitely.

0: 72, would you 25 to the lobby for an individual who'd like to speak with an officer about an investigation he has?
1: Sure.

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0: 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I'll be tonight.
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210 over 2. Travesty, I have a 1050 deer, Highway 218, 335th Street, just north of Olds in our county, Highway 218, 335th Street. Roadway is clear, vehicle is out of the roadway as well as the deer. We have medical page, female complaining of head pain and is bleeding on her arm.

0: 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Are you asking for a trooper to be en route?
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0: Ten four, I can advise her she's on her way northbound right now.
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